0: Darlington sweating.
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0: It's finally here this Friday night at the Golden Saddle. 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
3: Here's a look at Saturday night forecast and a preview of Sunday for the Eastern Carolinas. We've got partly cloudy overnight, lows settling into the mid-70s, a warm and muggy night. Sunday stays hot with highs in the mid-90s, but storm chances return with a 50% shot of afternoon showers and thunderstorms. Keep that radar handy for Sunday afternoon.
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4: Here's a look at Saturday night forecast and a preview of Sunday for the Eastern Carolinas. We've got partly cloudy overnight with lows settling into the mid-70s. A warm and muggy night. Sunday stays hot with highs in the mid-90s, but storm chances return with a 50% shot of afternoon showers and thunderstorms. Keep that radar handy for Sunday afternoon.
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The Cat. 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

0: 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The Karaoke Contest Finals take center stage. 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
1: Here's a look at Saturday night forecast and a preview of Sunday for the Eastern Carolinas. We've got partly cloudy overnight, with lows settling into the mid-70s. A warm and muggy night. Sunday stays hot with highs in the mid-90s, but storm chances return with a 50% shot of afternoon showers and thunderstorms. Keep that radar handy for Sunday afternoon.
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1: 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And keep following the Golden Saddle on Facebook.
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1: 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Home of the Mickey Finn Studios. 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
6: Here's a look at Saturday night forecast and a preview of Sunday for the Eastern Carolinas. We've got partly cloudy overnight with lows settling into the mid-70s. A warm and muggy night. Sunday stays hot with highs in the mid-90s, but storm chances return with a 50% shot of afternoon showers and thunderstorms. Keep that radar handy for Sunday afternoon.
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0: Hartsville's grilling. And we're over here playing nine in a row on the cat.

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2: Here's a look at Saturday night forecast and a preview of Sunday for the Eastern Carolinas. We've got partly cloudy overnight, with lows settling into the mid-70s. A warm and muggy night. Sunday stays hot with highs in the mid-90s, but storm chances return with a 50% shot of afternoon showers and thunderstorms. Keep that radar handy for Sunday afternoon.
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Hotter than the red on the cattle brand, 'cause she's a gold digger with a quick trigger, a cast iron skillet swinging lid flipper.

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1: Here's a look at Saturday night forecast and a preview of Sunday for the Eastern Carolinas. We've got partly cloudy overnight, lows settling into the mid-70s, a warm and muggy night. Sunday stays hot with highs in the mid-90s, but storm chances return with a 50% shot of afternoon showers and thunderstorms. Keep that radar handy for Sunday afternoon.
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1: Here's a look at Saturday night forecast and a preview of Sunday for the Eastern Carolinas. We've got partly cloudy overnight, with lows settling into the mid-70s. A warm and muggy night. Sunday stays hot with highs in the mid-90s, but storm chances return with a 50% shot of afternoon showers and thunderstorms. Keep that radar handy for Sunday afternoon.
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1: Here's a look at Saturday night forecast and a preview of Sunday for the Eastern Carolinas. We've got partly cloudy overnight, lows settling into the mid-70s, a warm and muggy night. Sunday stays hot with highs in the mid-90s, but storm chances return with a 50% shot of afternoon showers and thunderstorms. Keep that radar handy for Sunday afternoon.
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1: Here's a look at Saturday night forecast and a preview of Sunday for the Eastern Carolinas. We've got partly cloudy overnight, lows settling into the mid-70s. A warm and muggy night. Sunday stays hot with highs in the mid-90s, but storm chances return with a 50% shot of afternoon showers and thunderstorms. Keep that radar handy for Sunday afternoon.
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0: 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WWKT King Street, Sumter, Florence. Home of the Mickey Finn Studios. Mickey Finn's, the PD's number one party supply headquarters. 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
0: 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And we're over here playing nine in a row on the cat.

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3: Here's a look at your Sunday forecast for Eastern South Carolina. A hot and unsettled day. Mostly sunny skies this morning with highs in the mid-90s. A 50% chance of showers and thunderstorms firing up this afternoon. So stay weather aware. And looking ahead to the work week, Monday stays active with a 30% chance of rain.
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8: Here's a look at your Sunday forecast for Eastern South Carolina. A hot and unsettled day. Mostly sunny skies this morning with highs in the mid-90s. A 50% chance of showers and thunderstorms firing up this afternoon. So stay weather aware. And looking ahead to the work week, Monday stays active with a 30% chance of rain.
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10: Here's a look at Sunday forecast for Eastern South Carolina. A hot and unsettled day. Mostly sunny skies this morning with highs in the mid-90s. At a 50% chance of showers and thunderstorms firing up this afternoon. So stay weather aware. And looking ahead to the work week, Monday stays active with a 30% chance of rain.
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1: Celebrating 250 years of freedom and independence, here's your American moment. On the morning of September 11th, 2001, the sky over New York City was a clear, impossible blue at 8:46.

0: 6 a.m., American Airlines Flight 11 struck the North Tower of the World Trade Center. 17 minutes later, United Airlines Flight 175 hit the South Tower. In less than 2 hours, both towers would fall, changing America forever. A third plane crashed into the Pentagon. A fourth, United Flight 93, went down in a field near Shankville, Pennsylvania. After passengers fought back, nearly 3,000 lives were lost. But in the smoke and ash, something else rose. Firefighters climbing stairwells, strangers carrying strangers, volunteers lining up to give blood, flags appearing on porches, bridges, and city streets. On 9/11, America was wounded. But in the courage of first responders, in the unity of neighbors, and in the quiet resolve of a grieving nation, we witnessed an American moment, one of resilience, sacrifice, and an unbreakable promise. We will remember.
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1: 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Home of the Mickey Finn Studios. Mickey Finn's, the PD's number one party supply headquarters. 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
7: Here's a look at Sunday forecast for Eastern South Carolina. A hot and unsettled day. Mostly sunny skies this morning with highs in the mid-90s. A 50% chance of showers and thunderstorms firing up this afternoon. So stay weather aware. And looking ahead to the work week, Monday stays active with a 30% chance of rain.
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7: Here's a look at your Sunday forecast for Eastern South Carolina. A hot and unsettled day. Mostly sunny skies this morning with highs in the mid-90s. At a 50% chance of showers and thunderstorms firing up this afternoon, so stay weather aware. And looking ahead to the work week, Monday stays active with a 30% chance of rain.
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1: Celebrating 250 years of freedom and independence, here is your American moment. In 1803, a bold decision doubled the size of the United States overnight. President Thomas Jefferson faced a problem. The vital port of New Orleans was controlled by France under Napoleon Bonaparte. American farmers depended on the Mississippi River to ship their crops. If France closed the port, the young nation would be strangled economically. Jefferson sent diplomats to buy New Orleans. Instead, Napoleon made a stunning offer, all of Louisiana. For $15 million, the United States gained 828,000 square miles of land, stretching from the Mississippi River to the Rocky Mountains. The deal wasn't clearly authorized by the Constitution, and critics called it reckless, but Jefferson seized the moment. The Louisiana Purchase secured American trade, opened vast lands for exploration, and set the stage for westward expansion, including the famous journey of Lewis and Clark. One signature, one bold gamble, a continent forever changed. This is an American moment.
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9: Here's a look at your Sunday forecast for Eastern South Carolina. A hot and unsettled day. Mostly sunny skies this morning with highs in the mid-90s at a 50% chance of showers and thunderstorms firing up this afternoon. So stay weather aware. And looking ahead to the work week, Monday stays active with a 30% chance of rain.
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10: Here's a look at your Sunday forecast for Eastern South Carolina, a hot and unsettled day. Mostly sunny skies this morning with highs in the mid-90s, at a 50% chance of showers and thunderstorms firing up this afternoon. So stay weather aware. And looking ahead to the work week, Monday stays active with a 30% chance of rain.
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6: Here's a look at Sunday forecast for Eastern South Carolina, a hot and unsettled day. Mostly sunny skies this morning with highs in the mid-90s, at a 50% chance of showers and thunderstorms firing up this afternoon. So stay weather aware. And looking ahead to the work week, Monday stays active with a 30% chance of rain.
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1: 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The first message traveled between computers at the University of California, Los Angeles, and Stanford Research Institute. The system crashed after just two letters, I and O. But the connections marked the birth of a new digital age. Funded by America's Advanced Research Projects Agency, ARPANET introduced technologies that became the foundation of today's internet, email, file sharing, and global communication. What began as a Cold War research project transformed business, education, entertainment, and everyday life across the globe. ARPANET, a defining American moment.
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6: Here's a look at your Sunday forecast for Eastern South Carolina. A hot and unsettled day. Mostly sunny skies this morning with highs in the mid-90s at a 50% chance of showers and thunderstorms firing up this afternoon. So stay weather aware. And looking ahead to the work week, Monday stays active with a 30% chance of rain.
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1: Celebrating 250 years of freedom and independence, here is your American moment. 60 years ago, America stood at a crossroads. In cities like Birmingham and Selma, ordinary citizens marched for extraordinary change. They faced fire hoses, jail cells, and violence. Yet they kept walking. They believed the promise written in our founding documents belonged to everyone. On July 2, 1964, that promise moved closer to reality. President Lyndon B. Johnson signed the Civil Rights Act of 1964 into law, banning segregation in public places and outlawing discrimination based on race, color, religion, sex, or national origin. But the work didn't stop there. In 1965, after the bravery displayed on the Edmund Pettus Bridge, Congress passed the Voting Rights Act of 1965, protecting the most fundamental right in a democracy, the right to vote. This American moment wasn't just about laws. It was about courage. It was about citizens demanding that America live up to its ideals. Civil rights legislation reminds us that progress is possible when people stand together, speak out, and refuse to turn back.
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0: 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WWKT King Street, Sumter, Florence. 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
6: Here's a look at your Sunday forecast for Eastern South Carolina. A hot and unsettled day. Mostly sunny skies this morning with highs in the mid-90s at a 50% chance of showers and thunderstorms firing up this afternoon. So stay weather aware. And looking ahead to the work week, Monday stays active with a 30% chance of rain.
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0: Hartsville's grilling. And we're over here playing nine in a row on the cat.

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6: Here's a look at your Sunday forecast for Eastern South Carolina. A hot and unsettled day. Mostly sunny skies this morning with highs in the mid-90s. A 50% chance of showers and thunderstorms firing up this afternoon. So stay weather aware. And looking ahead to the work week, Monday stays active with a 30% chance of rain.
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8: 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Here's a look at Sunday forecast for Eastern South Carolina. A hot and unsettled day. Mostly sunny skies this morning with highs in the mid-90s. At a 50% chance of showers and thunderstorms firing up this afternoon. So stay weather aware. And looking ahead to the work week, Monday stays active with a 30% chance of rain.
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0: 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Home of the Mickey Finn Studios. 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

0: Summer in South Carolina means sweet tea, thunderstorms, and country music loud enough to annoy the neighbors.
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12: Here's a look at Sunday forecast for Eastern South Carolina, a hot and unsettled day. Mostly sunny skies this morning with highs in the mid-90s at a 50% chance of showers and thunderstorms firing up this afternoon. So stay weather aware. And looking ahead to the work week, Monday stays active with a 30% chance of rain.
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8: Here's a look at your Sunday night forecast and a peek of the week ahead for Eastern South Carolina. Lingering storm chances throughout the evening, then partly cloudy overnight with lows in the 70s. The work week starts active. Monday brings a 30% storm chance with highs in the low 90s. But Tuesday and Wednesday are going to clear out nicely with highs in the mid-90s.
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ranch hand in a pinch, man. Hotter than the red on the cattle brand, 'cause she's a gold digger with a quick trigger. A cast iron skillet swinging lid flipper. Now he's a double wide on the county line, sipping on a six pack of Lone Star Light. She did him dirty, took him to the cleaners. 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
4: Here's a look at your Sunday night forecast and a peek of the week ahead for eastern South Carolina. Lingering storm chances throughout the evening, then partly cloudy overnight with lows in the 70s. The work week starts active. Monday brings a 30% storm chance with highs in the low 90s. But Tuesday and Wednesday are going to clear out nicely with highs in the mid-90s.
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